0: thought your name was Elise, but your pal just told me that it's Elaine.
1: I think these people treat me the same. Since the screen collided with numbers pressed against the first of

I hit the gym at 6. See my body like this. Nobody do it like this. 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